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1: Gay Yanji Tolati, keep us on the Lindy Nikusu, say down Tower Lambro. Charlie Kanang and Nathan de Drua Yungi, that she made this year, telling a neck on the Yungi, that she made this year in.
0: No, no, Tatina,
1: some did she talk?
0: No, no.
1: Natal.She got in a little bit more love than Nami Hinge. She got in a little bit more love than Diane. She got in a little bit more love than Diane.So, I'm going to go to the house. I'm going to go to the house. I'm going to go to the house.
0: No, no.
1: I'm going to go to the house. I'm going to go to the house. I'm going to go to the house.
0: You say?
1: I'm going to go to the house.
0: No, no.
1: 帮助我们的吧，你到哪都行。

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6: And I'm Zhen. 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Hello Xizang comes to you every day with some major and interesting news and stories in China's Xizang Autonomous Region. Okay, coming up in this edition.
7: 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Or in China Xizang News.
4: English edition of the fifth value of the Xi Jinping, the governor of China's promoted in Indonesia.
6: Chinese President Xi Jinping chairs CPC leadership meeting on economic situation and work.
4: China step up efforts to improve capacity, quality of service sector.

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0: Nana Monastery in Xizang preserves heritage through digitalization.
1: English edition of the fifth value of Xi Jinping, the governor of China, is promoted in Indonesia. The recently, as promotional event for the English edition of the fifth value of Xi Jinping, the governor of China was held here. Participant at the event said the fifth value reflects latest achievements in the development of the President Xi Jinping's thought on socialism with Chinese characteristic for the new era, and services an authoritative work for the international community to understand contemporary China. China has embarked on a new journey under its 15th five-year plans with Indonesia, is steadily advancing toward its Golden Indonesia 2045 vision. A day set by strengthening strategic synergy and deepening development cooperation, and two countries will not only deliver tangible benefits to their people, but also inject a strong momentum into a growth of the global thoughts and improvement of the global governance system. Aman Muzani, chairman of the People's Consultative Assembly of Indonesia, said in his speech that Xi Jinping, the governor of China's provider, valuable reference for Indonesian diplomatics, academic and policy making, the circles, and thus the promotion event services as an important platform for deepening exchanges of the thought and views between the two countries. He expresses himself that the more Indonesian officially the scholar and young people we read this important work deepens the understanding of China development plans and governance philosophy and broadens their perspectives on the world and development of the humanity in the future. Indonesia's Ministry of the Transmigrations, Muhammad Sulaiman, said China's key concept and innovative practices in poverty reduction governance, rural development and coordinated regional goals provide systematic and valuable reference for Indonesia in promoting elderly population, resettlement and accelerating development in its eastern regions. At the event, experts and scholars exchanged views on the topic, including opportunity under China's 15th five-year plan, economic modernization and poverty alleviation experience. Representatives from the training program for the Indonesian village officials shared their experiences of the studies and engaging exchanges in China, as well as how they have applied what they learned from China to village governor. The event was jointly organized by the State Council Information Office of China, the China International Communication Group, and China's Embassy in Indonesia. About 200 participants from China and Indonesia, including representatives from the population sector, think tanks, and media, attended the event.
0: Chinese President Xi Jinping chairs CPC leadership meeting on economic situation and work. The Political Bureau of the Communist Party of China, or CPC Central Committee, held a meeting to analyze and study the current economic situation and economic work. Xi Jinping, General Secretary of the CPC Central Committee, presided over the meeting. It was noted at the meeting that the Chinese economy has been off to a robust start in 2026, with key indicators beating expectations, underscoring its resilience and dynamism. The meeting said, however, the economy still faces difficulties and challenges, and the foundation for the country's sustained economic recovery needs to be further consolidated. The meeting called for greater efforts and more concrete measures to bolster economic work. According to the meeting, efforts should be made to achieve self-reliance and strength in science and technology, and build self-supporting and risk-controllable industrial chains. The meeting said China should implement a more proactive fiscal policy and apply an appropriately accommodative monetary policy in a targeted and effective way. Continuously expand domestic demand and optimize supply. The meeting called for efforts to strengthen domestic economy and improve domestic and international economic flows so as to get the 15th five-year plan period off to a good start. The meeting emphasized that China should make full use of micro policies, optimize fiscal spending structures, and make monetary policy more forward-looking, flexible, and targeted. The meeting called for more efforts to tap domestic demand potential with measures to expand the supply of quality goods and services to drive consumption upgrading. The meeting emphasized the need to accelerate the building of a modernized industrial system, noting the manufacturing sector should maintain a reasonable share in the economy. It urged further enhancing the building of a unified national market and making further efforts to address evolution-style competition. According to the meeting, China will fully implement the AI Plus initiative, develop new forms of intelligent economy, and improve AI governance. The meeting urged efforts to systematically address external shocks and challenges, enhance energy and resource security, and respond to uncertainties with the certainty of high-quality development. China should effectively prevent and diffuse risks in key areas, strive to stabilize the property market, resolve local government debt risks in an orderly manner, and stabilize and boost the confidence in capital markets. The meeting also stressed the employment-first policy and vowed to strengthen the public services in education, healthcare, and childcare.
1: China stepped up efforts to improve capacity and quality of the service sector. Sun Duling, deputy head of the National Development of the Reform Commission, said China will deepen reform to remove barriers, harness technology to cultivate new growth drivers, roll out practical measures to boost opening up, commit fiscal resources, sports capacity expansion, and quality development improvement in service sector. Speaking at a press conference held by the State Council Information Office, Shen emphasized that efforts will be exerted to support hires and manufacturing and uplift people's lives. China has issued guideline aims to expand capacity and upgrading the quality of the service sector, which stated that a total scale of the service sector is expected to reach 100 trillion yuan, about $15.6 trillion by 2030. This will require not only addressing existing supply and demand gaps, but a steadily expanded service supply, cultivating new growth drivers, new space for the services trade, but also upgrading quality standards, stressing brand competitiveness, and moving faster up an industrial and value chains. The guidelines called for the full chain's reinforcement of the weak links in the producer services. Vice Minister of Industry and Information Technologies Ke Jiexin said dedicated AI plus software actions will be launched for the faster new business models. We open source ecosystems will be full of strengths, and basic and industrial software will benefit from the intelligence upgrades. For customer service, Vice Minister of the Culture and Tourism Gao Deng said that three areas will be prioritized in reaching cultural and tourism product supply, creating new consumption scenarios, and strengthening market regulation to meet public's high-quality demand. China's services trade remain among the world's largest by value, but still posed a deficit. The guidelines cut for the nurturing for China's services brands. Zhang Li, an official with the Ministry of the Commerce, noted that government will encourage service exports and promote international openness and cooperation, including fostering internationally competitive service export company and cluster, aligning with high-standard international economic and trade rule, realizing market access in selected services sector as an orderly manner of facilitating cross-border flows of the capital, talent, and data closely related to services trade.
0: China launched its ultra high voltage power transmission project in Xizang. Construction of the Xizang section of the Xizang Guangdong ultra high voltage or UHV power transmission line was kicked off in the city of Qiangdo in southwest China's Xizang autonomous region. This line will stretch over a distance of 2,681 kilometers to supply the Guangdong, Hong Kong, Macau Greater Bay Area with power, courtesy of Xizang's vast clean energy capacity. With a total investment about $7.8 billion and a

0: transmission capacity of 10 million kilowatts. This transmission project will serve as the major energy artery linking Xizang and South China's Guangdong by Yunnan Province and Guangxizhang Autonomous Region. The Xizang section is scheduled to achieve power transmission capacity by 2028 and becoming fully operational in 2029. According to the state grid Xizang Electric Power Company, once completed, the project is expected to supply 43 billion kilowatts one hour of clean electricity annually from Xizang to the Greater Bay Area, and reduce carbon dioxide emissions by 33 million tons. Xizang has become China's rising power generation hub in recent years, propelled by the nation's rapidly evolving clean energy technologies. By the end of 2025, total installed power capacity in the region, including both completed and under construction projects, had exceeded 33 million kilowatts, while the installed capacity of completed projects alone had surpassed 13 million kilowatts.
1: Postal and delivery services now covers our rural areas in Xizang. The Xizang Autonomous Region has achieved the full coverage of the rural postal and delivery services, extending its logistic networks to some of the country's most remote farming and postal areas. Lhakpa, an official with the Market Supervision Department of the Regional Postal Administration, said Xizang has built 1,324 postal and express delivery outlets and upgraded 2,410 village-level postal logistics service stations. He said express delivery services now reaches all administrative villages across the region, and this means distribution center is every county, a service outlet is every township, and delivery services every village. He said the rural postal routed across Xizang are now fully motorized with a vehicle-based delivery operating on all routes. And adding that the rural postal and logistic network has achieved 100% coverage through the three tiers systems linking county, townships, and villages. The expanded networks allowed farmers and herders to access postal services with their own villages, offering service level comparable to those in urban areas. Lhakpa said the improvement have addressed its long-standing last-mile delivery challenge in remote agricultural and pastoral regions. Logistic upgraded have gone hand-in-hand with efforts to expand e-commerce. Su Yinghu, head of the China Post Xizang branch, said a comprehensive rural e-commerce ecosystem integrating agricultural, sales, logistic distribution, and inclusive financial services has taken shape over the past 5 years. Su says the system has enabled more than 230,000 orders of agricultural products, with the total sales exceeding about $18.8 million. Nearly $185 million in agricultural-related loans has also been issued, supporting local businesses and creating more than 1,300 jobs for farmers and herders. Lhakpa said, the number of the online products eligible for the free shipping to Xizang has risen to nearly 1.7 billion items, up 119% year-on-year. Jingdong Group's warehouse in Lhasa, the regional capital, now stock 82,000 items and processed about 22,000 shipments a day. For residents, the impact is intangible. Bam, a villager from the Dishikan village in Lulan Township in Ningxia City, said, online shopping has become significantly more convenient. He said package often arrives within a few days. Their local products such as mushroom and local pork can now be sold across the country.
0: Nianang Monastery in Xizang preserves heritage through digitalization. Nianang Monastery sits on a mountainside of 1,200 meters above sea level in the Delong Diqing district of Lhasa in southwest China's Xizang Autonomous Region. Dating back more than 700 years, it belongs to the Gamgeji school of Tibetan Buddhism. Today, the historic monastery is undertaking an ambitious project to preserve and reinvigorate the rich cultural heritage preserved within its walls. The monastery houses more than 4,000 volumes of ancient scriptures and manuscripts. These are being given a new lease on life through digitalization, academic research, restoration, and publication. According to Dawater Ge, a member of staff in the monastery's ancient text library, its collection includes more than 600 original manuscripts, among which some are rare and unique, covering subjects such as logic, Tibetan grammar, medicine, fine arts, and architecture. They offer a vivid insight into the richness of Xizang's traditional culture. As part of its efforts to preserve its collection, Nian'an Monastery has partnered with the Renmin University of China to establish a digital archive of its ancient text. With the cataloging phase already completed, the priceless manuscripts will soon be scanned and made available online for public study and research. The preservation effort began a decade ago and has been making steady progress ever since. Preparatory work to collect the ancient text began in 2016, and in 2018, the first 6 edited volumes were published. In 2023, the monastery inaugurated its ancient text library. Today, dedicated teams are focusing on restoring and research the manuscripts, while scholars are regularly invited to deliver lectures about them. From collection and proofreading to typesetting and cover design, the staff of the ancient text library were involved throughout the entire process, helping to transfer this priceless work from the monastery's archive to public bookshelves so that more people can read and study it. With the support of digital technology, Nian'an Monastery's centuries-old text, imbued with the wisdom of the Chinese people, are transcending time and space to reach a broader audience. In this way, they are contributing to the inheritance and development of China's 5 traditional culture. That's news for today. On behalf of our news program editor Yuan Haifang, thanks for listening.
2: 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The economy continues to develop rapidly. People's living standards are comprehensively improved, presenting a scene of vigorous prosperity.
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0: Now the weather forecast for Wednesday and Thursday. Let's light rain to cloudy high 18 and low 5. Shikazi light rain to cloudy high 15 and low 0. Ningxi light rain high 17 and low 7. Log light rain to cloudy high 18 and low 5. Nexu cloudy high 7 and low minus 3. Changzhou cloudy to slate high 20 and low 5. Neri cloudy 9 high speed low minus 1.
1: Known as the roof of the world, Xizang lies on the world's highest plateau. 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Hello Xizang brings you closer to the dynamic life on the world's highest plateau from Monday to Sunday. 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Eyes on Xizang.
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2: Hello and welcome to this edition of Eyes on Xizang brought to you by China's Xizang Radio and Television Station. I'm your host, Xiaoyue in Lhasa. This year marks the 67th anniversary of democratic reform in southwest China's Xizang Autonomous Region. 67 years ago, a great democratic reform swept across Xizang with irresistible momentum, completely putting an end to the dark, cruel, barbaric, and backward theocratic feudal serfdom. The average life expectancy before 1959 was only 35.5 years, and 4 out of every 10 serf children did not survive childhood. At present, the average life expectancy in Xizang has risen to 72.5 years. Since the democratic reform, people in Xizang have lived a dignified, decent, and happy new life. Children now enjoying schooling and grow up healthy. Young people devote themselves to building their hometown and pursuing their dreams, and the elderly spend their years in peace and comfort. In today's Eyes on Xizang, I will tell you stories about the changes in people's lives 67 years after democratic reform in Xizang.
3: Want to know about the all-round progress and historic success in various undertakings in Xizang? Follow Eyes on Xizang to find more.
2: My first story is about an old man named Luo Jie. He lived in the new Xizang and has held multiple roles, once a herder, then a barefoot doctor, the head of local drug regulatory authority, and now the head of a village cooperative after retirement. In Zhangbi Town, Jiali County, Ningxi City, there is a small room of less than 20 square meters, serving as both Luo Jie's resting place and his office. Every time a visitor comes to his office, he would hand him or her a candy, because he believes that the taste of candy can make people feel happy. Luo Jie said that he was born exactly in the year when a million serfs in Xizang were liberated. Before the democratic reform, most people in Xizang lived under the oppression and darkness of the serfdom system and had no personal freedom. 67 years ago, the spring breeze of democratic reform dispelled the shadow of serfdom for a million serfs in Xizang and also broadened Luo Jie's life path. He grew up as a herder and then became a barefoot doctor. Later, he went to work in the drug supervision system of Ningxi. It was not until his retirement in 2004 that his life witnessed another, even greater turning point. This is Luo Jie talking about why he chose to continue to work for his hometown after retirement.
4: Yeah, 当用现金的，我们吃错了，把用就赚钱了，学家也当。 After my retirement, I have always felt in my heart that as a CPC member, I should contribute to the revitalization of my hometown. Although my family was not particularly supportive at first, I still insisted on returning to my hometown and took the lead in establishing a cooperative in the first village of Zambik Township. In 2018, I was elected as a chairman of the Animal Husbandry Cooperative of Zambik Township by villagers.
2: When the cooperative was first established, it faced numerous difficulties. Luo Jie then had to visit every household one by one. From just a few households joining the cooperative at the beginning to the entire village involved, the path to prosperity for the villagers has become increasingly broad as a cooperative supermarket and a cooperative gas station were built. In the cooperative supermarket of the first village of Zambi Township, various goods are neatly arranged on the shelves. Daily necessities for the locals, such as hat, cotton slippers, snacks, thermals, pressure cookers, toothpaste, tape and more, are basically all available. On a wide open road in Zambi Township, at an altitude of over 4,600 meters, stands a gas station. It was initiated in September 2020 by Luo Jie and completed in September 2023. Today, the gas station is not only a new landmark in Zambi Township, but also the warmest lighthouse along herdsmen's seasonal migration routes. Ansel, a villager from Cuodo Township, Jiali County, praised the gas station.
4: I usually come here to refuel. Ever since this gas station in Zambi County was built, traveling has become much more convenient.
2: Sonam Bema, a worker at the Zambi Township gas station, said,
4: On days with good weather, we get around 200 to 3 vehicles coming to refuel each day, with daily revenue of about 100,000 yuan.
2: Over the course of his 67 years, Luo Jie's roles have changed time and again, but his gratitude to the Communist Party of China, his love for his hometown, and his pursuit and appreciation of a happy life has never wavered. In 2024, Luo Jie was honored with the title of National Advanced Individual Retired Cadre. Luo Jie said that this recognition is not only an honor, but also a profound responsibility. His greatest hope is to pass on the happy days in Zambi Township from generation to generation.
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2: Okay, now let's take a music break. After the song, we'll continue to talk about lives of people in Xizang that have undergone earth-shaking changes 67 years after democratic reform in Xizang.

0: Welcome back. You're listening to Eyes on Xizang, brought to you by China's Xizang Radio and Television Station. I'm your host, Xiao Yue in Lhasa. Now, for this section, we'll continue to talk about the lives of people in Xizang with a sea change 67 years after democratic reform in Xizang. The following is an interview conducted by my colleague and Deng Yajing, associate researcher with Institute of Rural Economy, Xizang Autonomous Region Academy of Social Sciences. The interview focuses on the 67-year development of Xizang after democratic reform in 1959. It showcases the improvement in the lives of people in Xizang and the reshaping of their destiny from aspects such as vegetable supply, life expectancy, energy for daily life, ethnic unity, traditional crafts, and youth development. There is an old Chinese saying, "Food is the first necessity of the people." Perhaps no change better represents the 67-year transformation than the change in food. Ms. Deng agrees and thinks the best symbol of the 67-year development is a plate of leafy greens in winter.
1: 要我说，最能代表67年跨越的就是冬天里的这一盘绿叶菜。 那么1952年呢，它是一个关键的节点。
0: The year 1952 was a key turning point. That year, the PLA troops with the 18th Army established the Baiyi Farm on the western outskirts of Lhasa, growing cabbage and radishes on barren land. For the first time, ordinary people in Xizang saw with their own eyes that such vibrant vegetables could grow on the plateau. From then on, vegetables were no longer a luxury for the few in old Xizang, but gradually made their way into ordinary households. However, the real qualitative change has taken place in the past decade or so. Today, Xizang's vegetable cultivation area exceeds 440,000 mu, about 29,333 hectares, with an annual output of nearly 1 million tons. One thing that left a particularly deep impression on Ms. Deng is the development of facility agricultural parks in Xizang. These parks are generally equipped with intelligent monitoring systems and drip irrigation systems that precisely deliver water

0: fertilizer. The facility agriculture park in Gurong community, Dolong Deqin district, produced 19 million jing, about 9.5 million kilograms of fruits and vegetables last year, with over 30 varieties grown in rotation. Of course, this change is not limited to the outskirts of Lhasa. In the past, herdsmen in Nekju and Ngezi relied entirely on stored winter vegetables, the old three kinds of vegetable, potatoes, radishes, and cabbage. But it's totally different now. Cold chain logistics have connected all of Xizang to the national market. Lhasa has built a national cold chain logistics space. As a result, the loss rate of fresh fruits and vegetables shipped from other provinces has dropped from 30% to below 8%. So now, for ordinary families in Nekju and Ngezi, eating a plate of fresh leafy greens in winter is no longer anything extraordinary. It has gone from being a privilege of the nobility to an everyday dish for ordinary people. Behind this lies not only the breakthrough of greenhouse technology, but also the bridging of distances through cold chain logistics. And most importantly, it is the most tangible reflection of the improvement in people's living standards in Xizang. The average life expectancy in Xizang has risen from 35.5 years in 1951 to 72.5 years today. The number has doubled. But if you place it within a family, it might simply mean that children finally get to meet their grandparents. As for this, Ms. Deng says, she also feels this deeply during her field work.
1: 以前我们的人均寿命是 35.5岁, 很多孩子还没记事, 祖辈就走了。
0: In the past, with an average life expectancy of just 35.5 years, many children lost their grandparents before they could even form memories. Some skills, such as making Tibetan nuisance, weaving techniques, folk tales, and folk songs were all lost before they could be passed down. Moreover, family structures back then were often unstable. A household might have an elderly person, but that elder might not live long enough to see a grandchild born. There might be children, but they might not survive to adulthood. So in those days, having three generations under one roof was often impossible. But it's totally different now. In many villages, you see this thing. The elderly have become the treasures of the family and the cultural center of the household. For example, some grandfathers who speak classical Tibetan can explain the origins of the names of old places to their grandchildren. Grandmothers can teach their granddaughters how to knead dough and shape pastries with their own hands. The roles within the family have become richer. In the past, because lifespans were so short, many families were like a single thread. But now in families with three generations living together, everyone has their place. For instance, the elderly are like the roots of a tree. They tell the children stories of the past and pass on culture. The middle generation is the trunk, supporting the family's finances and daily life. The younger generation is the leaves, striving to grow outward, seeking education and work. The stability of this structure brings a sense of security and belonging. The additional number reflected in the life expectancy data is just enough time for one generation to grow, from babbling infants to adults, starting their own families. The elderly now have the time to teach slowly, and the children have the time to learn slowly. The changes brought by three or even four generations living under one roof are very tangible. The family has found its roots, and people know where they come from. The old sayings and traditions passed down by the elderly quietly take root in children's hearts.
2: 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Follow Eyes on Xizang to find more.

0: stacking the old Xizang on pastures. The morning smoke rising from the chimneys always carried that distinct smell of burning yak dung. It was the signature scent of pastoral life. But nowadays, many of those same homes have been connected to the electricity grid and are using natural gas for cooking. Miss Din talked about what she observed during her field work.
1: 在昌都芒康县的一户牧民家里做客，给我的印象特别深。就是这个牧民家里呢，屋里呢亮堂堂的。
0: I had the privilege of visiting a herding family's home in Mangkang County, Chamdo. The impression that place left on me is still so vivid. The inside of that herdsman's house was just flooded with light, bright and welcoming. The whitewashed walls were adorned with a few beautiful Tanka paintings, and on the windowsills, there were several potted plants, adding touches of green life everywhere. The lady of the house told me something I'll never forget. She said they used to burn yak dung for fuel. The ceiling and the beams were constantly covered in sticky black soot. The smoke was so thick and heavy, no matter how hard she scrubbed all year round, it never really looked clean. But now the power lines have reached them. They have electricity lights glowing in every corner and a safe electric heater to keep the chill away. She said the most direct and obvious change is the color of their home itself. Now, when the morning sunlight streams through the window, the whole room is just sparkling clean and bright.
1: 还有一个细节就是空气。
0: There's another little detail that really impressed me, and that's the quality of the air. In the past, the sharp, smoky smell of burning down was just something you couldn't escape. It clung to clothes, the furniture, everything. It was just part of life. But now the air inside their house is fresh and clear. In fact, it's so fresh that you can actually pick up on the subtle, wonderful smells that were always hidden before.The creamy, rich fragrance of buttered tea simmering on the stove, and the warm, nutty aroma of freshly roasted barley flour for zamba. So you see, the house got brighter and the air got cleaner. This might sound like small, insignificant details, but when you zoom in and look at it from the perspective of one family sitting around their hearth,These are the changes that greet them the moment they open their eyes every single morning. It's the whole new feeling of home.
1: 我认为还有一个变化就是牧区的晚上。
0: And I think there's another huge transformation that happens during the night in pastoral areas. I have to tell you, the darkness out there before electricity reaching villages was something totally different.It was a deep, absolute blackness where you couldn't see your own hand, and that made doing anything after sunset incredibly difficult. But now, with electricity humming through the lines and solar panels, storing up the day's sunshine, the landscape may go dark, but life inside doesn't have to stop.It keeps going. The kids can study their lessons, the parents can work on their handcrafts, and everyone can just gather around and watch television together. The day, in a sense, felt so much longer. It really hits me that the change electricity brings isn't just about having a light bulb. It's about how we get to use our time. It stretches out the hours.Turning what used to be an early, quiet bedtime into productive, cozy family time. In the past, the smoke was the universal symbol of life on the high plateau. But if we are honest with ourselves, the smoke came with a lot of hardship and health issues. Now, electricity has brought so much more than just modern convenience. It has introduced a completely new way of living. The hearth smoke,or the warmth in the heart of the home, doesn't disappear, but transformed into something much cleaner, much brighter, and much healthier for the families. Okay, now let's take a music break. After the song, we'll continue to talk about the lives of people in Xizang that have undergone earth-shaking changes 67 years after democratic reform in Xizang.

want to know about the all-round progress and historic success in various undertakings in Xizang? Follow Eyes on Xizang to find more.

0: Tang, a craftsman who forged a fine knife or wove a piece of polo fabric, often had no right to claim that work as their own. Today, those same skills are recognized as respected brands, whether you see them in Barcode Street or on e-commerce platforms. As for this, Ms. Deng said,
1: 我的感受是，以前他们看自己的手艺，看到的是生计，现在他们看到的是被看见。
0: In old Xizang, they looked at their craft as a way for survival. Now they look at it and see themselves being seen. In the past, the biggest fear was that no one would buy, and the skill would simply die out. Now intangible culture heritage workshops bring scattered artisans together, handle bulk purchasing of materials, and set quality standards. Products became consistent and more desirable.There are also subsidized loans for heritage projects, which provides stable funding for its growth. But the deepest change isn't financial. It's how artisans see their own work. They've developed a sense of pride and authorship. They care about how their creations are received. At its core, it's about the visibility our policies create.In the past, these people worked quietly in the shadows. Now they stand in the spotlight. That recognition has changed the look in their eyes. They now understand that what they hold in their hands belongs not just to them, but to this land and the heritage of the people. The government's policies build the stage, but the artisans are the ones who stepped up onto it. That, to me, is the truest form of cultural confidence.
2: What does life in Xizang today look like? And how is Xizang accommodating its ancient way of life to modern development? Eyes on Xizang brings you to grasp the answer.
0: The journey of these artisans from simply feeding their families to finding cultural pride points to one core thing, the power of choice, and that's especially true for the younger generation in Xizang. Their lives today unfold in ways that were unimaginable before. When we look back at 67 years of transformation, it all comes down to the people, especially the youth.They now have the power of choice in their hands. They can stay home and sell yak meat through e-commerce. They can go study in other parts of China and come back as doctors and teachers. Or they can become drone pilots or helping monitor the health of grasslands. Ms. Deng shares her insight on this.
1: 67年前，西藏的同龄人的眼睛里的光是认命。但是今天呢，年轻人眼睛里的光是认我。
0: 67 years ago, if you look into the eyes of a young person in old Xizang, you'd see acceptance of fate. Today, the light in young people's eyes sets something completely different, a recognition of who I am and a clear vision of who I want to become. When asked about what the foundation underneath the freedom to live so many different kinds of lives for people in Xizang today,Ms. Deng shares her insights in three aspects.
1: 从我这些年的研究来看，我把它归纳为三层逻辑。第一层呢，就是我们的教育。
0: Based on my research over the years, I see three layers to it. The first layer is education. Universal education has given young people the right to choose. Before peaceful liberation in Xizang, less than 2% of school-age children in old Xizang were enrolled in school. The illiteracy rate was over 95%. Today, the enrollment rate for school-age children has reached 99.93%. Key education indicators now meet or even exceed the national average. For me, the true meaning of education is this. It opens a window to a vast world and gives young people the imagination to ask themselves, what do I really want to become?
1: 第二层，我认为就是基础设施的飞跃给了年轻人选择的底气。
0: The second layer is the leap in infrastructure. It gives them the confidence to act on those choices. Right now, every single administrative village in Xizang has fiber optic internet and 4G coverage. The logistics network connecting counties, townships, and villages covers over 85%

0: percent of the region. What does that actually mean? It means a young person in a rural part of Xigde can raise yaks right outside their door while simultaneously live streaming the sale of yak jerky on Douyin. That's what infrastructure does. It turns a remote place into a connected hub.
1: 第三层的话, 我认为就是制度的保障给了年轻人兜底的勇气。
0: The third layer, I believe, is the safety net of institutional support. It gives young people the courage to take risks and not be paralyzed by fear. The anxiety around career choices is relatively low among young Tibetans today. That low anxiety stems from a series of policies designed as a safety net, for example, the equal employment opportunity systems. Xizang was one of the earlier regions to implement programs that send Tibetan students to study across the country. There are also policies that give favorable consideration to local graduates in civil service exams and public institution hiring. And then there's support for entrepreneurship, such as the startup guaranteed loan for college graduates in the Xizang Autonomous Region. They can borrow up to 500,000 yuan, and the government covers the interest. Plus, there's universal social security coverage and much more. So if you want me to sum it all up in one sentence, here's what I'd say. In the eyes of a single generation, I have watched the story shift from accepting a fixed fate to choosing one's own way. And that, to me, captures the truest essence of these 67 years of change. With that, we wrap up this edition's Eyes on Xizang, brought to you by China's Xizang Radio and Television Station. I'm Xiaoyue in Lhasa. You can also find us by searching Himalaya Touch on X, Instagram, and YouTube, and Hello Xizang on Facebook. 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
4: Samoling Ye, Kungam San. 샴라这次呢刚刚也是九年中秋宴让用从冬季去趟结合冬季去平均大概几个如何去恰不恰别推荐汤部变成苦酒城西三十年用不了变成店铺汤撇业了过节冬瓦满足了偏不积极失去日本人别过的瓦让中去出名用起明日来与用不过了朝东西别结局开松什么的推荐不了加上团餐安排行推荐就是对马了建用起安汤部 全种图片是我今年虽然让种起在聚集对最上去他们进去不谈谁兄起科斯托起来起在聚把开山这么说起切得聚年岁变就出土当有谁我今年虽然让种起在聚我不三年前为科斯萨边蒙用过了车西决他们什么谈三年前为冲天短短他们就表白了从不过了车年短接近他们什么谈
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0: Lazi, Tangoti. She got the key, Gatushan Sangi Rosami Mound, the Lapun, and Kura had to teach you than an Angotan to the Ninja, you send Narana, should you inla?
1: No, no, you say.
0: Then comes to Gajin and Gitung Min Nambal Hinja, and Tinish. Kanyan and Gitung Min Nambal Hinja, then a Kongo Shunangi Kanga, Robutula, the Ganu Wundi Jabla, Hajinamik Tindula. Then that Savaka Jazar should be on Andrejila, Dona, Sonam Dola, the Wanjila, the Watila Jelbusha, and then Shushu Pochungala. Oh, talk to Sherry Nagi, she got this.
1: No, Sinkan

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0: No, no, Manji, such a talent, listen, as you know, take not to do she be a jew langay, dan and be, don't and be, chan say she be, so say this, or opinion.
1: Gay, young Jetolati, keep us on the Lindy Nikusu, say down Tower Lambro. Charlie Khan and Nassam, they drew a young, it's just immediately and telling a neck when they only just immediately are in there.
0: No, no, Tatiana,
1: it's some did she talk?
0: No, no.
1: Natal.
0: No, no, no, no, no, no, no, no, no, no, no, no, no, no, no, no, no, no, no, no, no, no, no, no, no, no, no, no, no, no, no, no, no, no, no, no, no, no, no, no, no, no, no, no, no, no, no, no, no, no, no, no, no, no, no, no, no, no, no, no, no, no, no, no, no, no, no, no, no, no, no, no, no, no, no, no, no, no, no, no, no, no, no, no, no, no, no, no, no, no, no, no, no, no, no, no, no, no, no, 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

Sandra Lingay, Trinky, and Chiton, and some detail, so you can see where the spirit young Punyan lives in the inner system. 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
3: And I'm Zhijun. 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Hello Xizang comes to you every day with some major and interesting news and stories in China's Xizang Autonomous Region. Okay, coming up in this edition.
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4: English edition of the fifth value of the Xi Jinping, the governor of China's promoted in Indonesia.
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3: Nian'an Monastery in Xizang preserves heritage through digitalization.
4: English edition of the fifth value of Xi Jinping.

0: the government of China's promoted in Indonesia, the recently as promotional event for the English edition of the fifth volume of Xi Jinping, the governor of China was held here. Participant at the event said the fifth volume reflects latest achievements in the development of the President Xi Jinping's thought on socialism with Chinese characteristic for the new era, and services an authoritative work for the international community to understand contemporary China. China has embarked on a new journey under its 15th five-year plans with Indonesia, is steadily advancing toward its Golden Indonesia 2045 vision, advanced by strengthening strategic synergy and deepening development cooperation, and two countries will not only deliver tangible benefits to their people, but also inject a strong momentum into a growth of the global thoughts and improvement of the global governance system. Ahmad Muzani, chairman of the People's Consultative Assembly of Indonesia, said in his speech that Xi Jinping, the governor of China's provider, valuable reference for the Indonesian diplomatics, academic and policy making, the circles, and thus the promotion event services as an important platform for deepening exchanges of the thought and views between the two countries. He expresses the thought that the more Indonesian officials, the scholar and young people, we read this important work deepens the understanding of China development plans and governance philosophy, and broaden their perspectives on the world and development of the humanity in the future. Indonesia's Ministry of the Transmigrations, Muhammad Sulaiman, said China's key concept and innovative practices in poverty reduction governance, rural development and coordinated regional goods provide systematic and valuable reference for Indonesia in promoting elderly population, resettlement and accelerating development in its eastern regions. At the event, experts and scholars exchanged views on the topic, including opportunity under China's 15th five-year plan, coming modernization and poverty alleviation experience, representatives from the training program for the Indonesian village officials shared their experiences of the studies and engaging exchanges in China, as well as how they have applied what they learned from China to village governor. The event was jointly organized by the State Council Information Office of China, the China International Communication Group, and China's Embassy in Indonesia. About 200 participants from China and Indonesia, including representatives from the population sector, think tanks, and media, attended the event.
1: Chinese President Xi Jinping chairs CPC leadership meeting on economic situation and work. The Political Bureau of the Communist Party of China, or CPC Central Committee, held a meeting to analyze and study the current economic situation and economic work. Xi Jinping, General Secretary of the CPC Central Committee, presided over the meeting. It was noted at the meeting that the Chinese economy has been off to a robust start in 2026, with key indicators beating expectations, underscoring its resilience and dynamism. The meeting said, however, the economy still faced difficulties and challenges, and the foundation for the country's sustained economic recovery needs to be further consolidated. The meeting called for greater efforts and more concrete measures to bolster economic work. According to the meeting, efforts should be made to achieve self-reliance and strength in science and technology, and build self-supporting and risk-controllable industrial chains. The meeting said China should implement a more proactive fiscal policy and apply an appropriately accommodative monetary policy in a targeted and effective way, continuously expand domestic demand and optimize supply. The meeting called for efforts to strengthen domestic economy and improve domestic and international economic flows so as to get the 15th five-year plan period off to a good start. The meeting emphasized that China should make full use of micro policies, optimize fiscal spending structures, and make monetary policy more forward-looking, flexible, and targeted. The meeting called for more efforts to tap domestic demand potential with measures to expand the supply of quality goods and services to drive consumption upgrading. The meeting emphasized the need to accelerate the building of a modernized industrial system, noting the manufacturing sector should maintain a reasonable share in the economy. It urged further enhancing the building of a unified national market and making further efforts to address evolution-style competition. According to the meeting, China will fully implement the AI Plus initiative, develop new forms of intelligent economy, and improve AI governance. The meeting urged efforts to systematically address external shocks and challenges, enhance energy and resource security, and respond to uncertainties with the certainty of high-quality development. China should effectively prevent and diffuse risks in key areas, strive to stabilize the property market, resolve local government debt risks in an orderly manner, and stabilize and boost the confidence in capital markets. The meeting also stressed the employment first policy and vowed to strengthen the public services in education, healthcare, and childcare.
0: China stepped up efforts to improve capacity quality of the service sector. Sun Duling, deputy head of the National Development of the Reform Commission, said China will deepen reform to remove barriers, harness technology to cultivate new growth drivers, roll out practical measures to boost opening up, and commit fiscal resources to support capacity expansion and quality development improvement in service sector. Speaking at a press conference held by the State Council Information Office, Sun emphasized that its efforts will be exerted to support hires and manufacturing and uplift people's lives. China has issued guideline aims at expand capacity and upgrading the quality of the service sector, which stated that a total scale of the service sector is expected to reach 100 trillion yuan, about $15.6 trillion by 2030. This will require not only addressing existing supply and demand gaps but a steadily expanded service supply, cultivating new growth drivers, new space for the services trade, but also upgrading quality standards, stressing brand competitiveness, and moving faster up an industrial and value chains. The guidelines called for the full chain's reinforcement of the weak links in the producer services. Vice Minister of Industry and Information Technologies Ke Jiexin said dedicated AI plus software actions will be launched for the faster new business models. We open source ecosystems will be further strengthened, and basic and industrial software will benefit from the intelligence upgrades. For customer service, Vice Minister of the Culture and Tourism Gao Deng said that three areas will be prioritized in reaching culture and tourism product supply, creating new consumption scenarios and strengthening market regulation to meet public's high-quality demand. China's services trade remain among the world's largest by value, but still posed a deficit. The guidelines cut for the nurturing for China's services brands. Zhang Li, an official with the Ministry of the Commerce, noted that government will encourage service exports and promote international openness and cooperation, including fostering internationally competitive service export company and cluster, aligning with high-standard international economic and trade rule, realizing market access in selected services sector as an orderly manner of facilitating cross-border flows of the capital, talent, and data closely related to services trade.
1: China launched its ultra-high-voltage power transmission project in Xizang. Construction of the Xizang section of the Xizang-Guangdong ultra-high-voltage or UHV power transmission line was kicked off in the city of Qiangdo in southwest China's Xizang Autonomous Region. This line will stretch over a distance of 2,681 kilometers to supply the Guangdong-Hong Kong-Macau Greater Bay Area with power courtesy of Xizang's vast clean energy capacity. With a total investment about $7.8 billion and a transmission capacity of 10 million kilowatts, this transmission project will serve as the major energy artery linking Xizang and South China's Guangdong via Yunnan Province and Guangxi Zhang Autonomous Region. The Xizang section is scheduled to achieve power transmission capacity by 2028 and become fully operational in 2029. According to the state grid Xizang Electric Power Company, once completed, the project is expected to supply 43 billion kilowatts one hour of clean electricity annually from Xizang to the Greater Bay Area, and reduce carbon dioxide emissions by 33 million tons. Xizang has become China's rising power generation hub in recent years, propelled by the nation's rapidly evolving clean energy technologies. By the end of 2025, total installed power capacity in the region, including both completed and under construction projects, had exceeded 33 million kilowatts, while the installed capacity of completed projects alone had surpassed 30 million kilowatts.
0: Postal and delivery services now covers our rural areas in Xizang. The Xizang Autonomous Region has achieved the full coverage of the rural postal and delivery services, extending the logistic networks to some of the country's most remote farming and postal areas. An official with the Market Supervision Department of the Regional Postal Administration said Xizang has built 1,324 postal and express delivery outlets and upgraded 2,410 village-level postal logistics service stations. He said express delivery services now reaches all administrative villages across the region, and this means distribution center is every county, a service outlet is every township, and delivery services every villages. He said the rural postal routed across Xizang are now fully motorized with a vehicle-based delivery operating on all routes. And adding that the rural postal and logistic network has achieved 100% coverage through the three tiers systems linking county, townships, and villages. The expanded networks allowed farmers and herders to access postal services with their own villages, offering service level comparable to those in urban areas. Lakwa said the improvement have addressed long-standing last-mile delivery challenges in remote agricultural and pastoral regions. Logistic upgrades have gone hand-in-hand with efforts to expand e-commerce. Su Yinghu, head of the China Post Xizang branch, said a comprehensive rural e-commerce ecosystem integrating agricultural, sales, logistic distribution, and inclusive financial services has taken shape over the past 5 years. Su says the system has enabled more than 230,000 orders of agricultural products, with the total sales exceeding about $18.8 million. Nearly $185 million in agricultural-related loans has also been issued, supporting local businesses and creating more than 1,300 jobs for farmers and herders. Lakwa said, the number of the online products eligible for the free shipping to Xizang has risen to nearly 1.7 billion items, up 119% year-on-year. Jingdong Group's warehouse in the regional capital now stock 82,000 items and processed about 22,000 shipments a day. For residents, the impact is tangible. Bam, a villager from the Dushikang village in Lulan Township in Ningxi City, said, online shopping has become significantly more convenient. He said package often arrives within a few days. Their local products such as mushroom and local pork can now be sold across the country.
1: Nianang Monastery in Xizang preserves heritage through digitalization. Nianang Monastery sits on a mountainside of 1,200 meters above sea level in the Dolongdiqing district of Lhasa in southwest China's Xizang Autonomous Region. Dating back more than 700 years, it belongs to the Gamgyetji school of Tibetan Buddhism. Today, the historic monastery is undertaking an ambitious project to preserve and reinvigorate the rich cultural heritage preserved within its walls. The monastery houses more than 4,000 volumes of ancient scriptures and manuscripts. These are being given a new lease on life through digitalization, academic research, restoration, and publication. According to Dawater Ge, a member of staff in the monastery's ancient text library, its collection includes more than 600

0: 100 original manuscripts, among which some are rare and unique, covering subjects such as logic, Tibetan grammar, medicine, fine arts, and architecture. They offer a vivid insight into the richness of Xizang's traditional culture. As part of its efforts to preserve its collection, Nian'an Monastery has partnered with the Renmin University of China to establish a digital archive of its ancient texts. With the cataloging phase already completed, the priceless manuscripts will soon be scanned and made available online for public study and research. The preservation effort began a decade ago and has been making steady progress ever since. Preparatory work to collect the ancient text began in 2016, and in 2018, the first 6 edited volumes were published. In 2023, the monastery inaugurated its ancient text library. Today, dedicated teams are focusing on restoring and research the manuscripts, while scholars are regularly invited to deliver lectures about them. From collection and proofreading to text setting and cover design, the staff of the ancient text library were involved throughout the entire process, helping to transfer that priceless work from the monastery's archive to public bookshelves so that more people can read and study it. With the support of digital technology, Nian'an Monastery's centuries-old text, imbued with the wisdom of the Chinese people, are transcending time and space to reach a broader audience. In this way, they are contributing to the inheritance and development of China's 5 traditional culture. That's news for today. On behalf of our news program editor Yuan Haifang, thanks for listening.
1: 公司将有这的多人满足。In the Xizang Autonomous Region today, the overall social situation is harmonious and stable. The economy continues to develop rapidly. People's living standards are comprehensively improved, presenting a scene of vigorous prosperity.
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0: Now the weather forecast for Wednesday and Thursday. Let's light rain to cloudy high 18 and low 5. Shikazi light rain to cloudy high 15 and low 0. Ningxi light rain high 17 and low 7. Log light rain to cloudy high 18 and low 5. Nexu cloudy high 7 and low minus 3. Changzhou cloudy to slate high 20 and low 5. Neri cloudy 9 high speed low minus 1.
1: Known as the roof of the world, Xizang lies on the world's highest plateau. From lofty snow-clad mountains, beautiful crystal-clear lakes, and vast open prairies filled with unique plateau wildlife, Xizang provides a harmonious picture between human beings and nature. Hello Xizang brings you closer to the dynamic life on the world's highest plateau from Monday to Sunday. Join us for a 60 minutes journey across this fascinating wonderland.
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3: 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I'm your host, Xiaoyue in Lhasa. This year marks the 67th anniversary of democratic reform in southwest China's Xizang Autonomous Region. 67 years ago, a great democratic reform swept across Xizang with irresistible momentum, completely putting an end to the dark, cruel, barbaric, and backward theocratic feudal serfdom. The average life expectancy before 1959 was only 35.5 years, and 4 out of every 10 serf children did not survive childhood. At present, the average life expectancy in Xizang has risen to 72.5 years. Since the democratic reform, people in Xizang have lived a dignified, decent, and happy new life. Children now enjoying schooling and grow up healthy. Young people devote themselves to building their hometown and pursuing their dreams, and the elderly spend their years in peace and comfort. In today's Eyes on Xizang, I will tell you stories about the changes in people's lives 67 years after democratic reform in Xizang.
4: Want to know about the all-round progress and historic success in various undertakings in Xizang? Follow Eyes on Xizang to find more.
3: My first story is about an old man named Luo Jie. He lived in the new Xizang and has held multiple roles, once a herder, then a barefoot doctor, the head of local drug regulatory authority, and now the head of a village cooperative after retirement. In Zhangbi Town, Jiali County, Nizhu City, there is a small room of less than 20 square meters, serving as both Luo Jie's resting place and his office. Every time a visitor comes to his office, he would hand him or her a candy, because he believes that the taste of candy can make people feel happy. Luo Jie said that he was born exactly in the year when a million serfs in Xizang were liberated. Before the democratic reform, most people in Xizang lived under the oppression and darkness of the serfdom system and had no personal freedom. 67 years ago, the spring breeze of democratic reform dispelled the shadow of serfdom for a million serfs in Xizang and also broadened Luo Jie's life path. He grew up as a herder and then became a barefoot doctor. Later, he went to work in the drug supervision system of Nizhu. It was not until his retirement in 2004 that his life witnessed another, even greater turning point. This is Luo Jie talking about why he chose to continue to work for his hometown after retirement.
5: Yeah, 当用现金的，我们吃错了，还用就赚钱了，学家也当。 After my retirement, I have always felt in my heart that as a CPC member, I should contribute to the revitalization of my hometown. Although my family was not particularly supportive at first, I still insisted on returning to my hometown and took the lead in establishing a cooperative in the first village of Zambik Township. In 2018, I was elected as a chairman of the Animal Husbandry Cooperative of Zambik Township by villagers.
6: When the cooperative was first established, it faced numerous difficulties. Luo Jie then had to visit every household one by one. From just a few households joining the cooperative at the beginning to the entire village involved, the path to prosperity for the villagers has become increasingly broad as a cooperative supermarket and a cooperative gas station were built. In the cooperative supermarket of the first village of Zhangbi Township, various goods are neatly arranged on the shelves. Daily necessities for the locals, such as hat, cotton slippers, snacks, thermals, pressure cookers, toothpaste, tape and more, are basically all available. On a wide open road in Zhangbi Township, at an altitude of over 4,600 meters, stands a gas station. It was initiated in September 2020 by Luo Jie and completed in September 2023. Today, the gas station is not only a new landmark in Zhangbi Township, but also the warmest lighthouse along herdsmen's seasonal migration routes. Ansel, a villager from Cuodo Township, Jiali County, praised the gas station.
5: I usually come here to refuel. Ever since this gas station in Zhangbi County was built, traveling has become much more convenient.
6: Sonam Bema, a worker at the Zhangbi Township gas station, said,
5: On days with good weather, we get around 200 to 300 vehicles coming to refuel each day, with daily revenue of about 100,000 yuan.
6: Over the course of his 67 years, Lodge's roles have changed time and again, but his gratitude to the Communist Party of China, his love for his hometown, and his pursuit and appreciation of a happy life has never wavered. In 2024, Luo Jie was honored with the title of National Advanced Individual Retired Cadre. Luo Jie said that this recognition is not only an honor, but also a profound responsibility. His greatest hope is to pass on the happy days in Zhangbi Township from generation to generation.
4: Want to know about the all-round progress and historic success in various undertakings in Xizang? Follow Eyes on Xizang to find more.
6: Okay, now let's take a music break. After the song, we'll continue to talk about lives of people in Xizang that have undergone earth-shaking changes 67 years after democratic reform in Xizang.

0: Welcome back. You're listening to Eyes on Xizang, brought to you by China's Xizang Radio and Television Station. I'm your host, Xiao Yue in Lhasa. Now, for this section, we'll continue to talk about the lives of people in Xizang with a sea change 67 years after democratic reform in Xizang. The following is an interview conducted by my colleague and Deng Yajing, associate researcher with Institute of Rural Economy, Xizang Autonomous Region Academy of Social Sciences. The interview focuses on the 67-year development of Xizang after democratic reform in 1959. It showcases the improvement in the lives of people in Xizang and the reshaping of their destiny from aspects such as vegetable supply, life expectancy, energy for daily life, ethnic unity, traditional crafts, and youth development. There is an old Chinese saying, "Food is the first necessity of the people." Perhaps no change better represents the 67-year transformation than the change in food. Ms. Deng agrees and thinks the best symbol of the 67-year development is a plate of leafy greens in winter.
1: 要我说，最能代表67年跨越的就是冬天里的这一盘绿叶菜。 那么1952年呢，它是一个关键的节点。
0: The year 1952 was a key turning point. That year, the PLA troops with the 18th Army established the Baiyi Farm on the western outskirts of Lhasa, growing cabbage and radishes on barren land. For the first time, ordinary people in Xizang saw with their own eyes that such vibrant vegetables could grow on the plateau. From then on, vegetables were no longer a luxury for the few in old Xizang, but gradually made their way into ordinary households. However, the real qualitative change has taken place in the past decade or so. Today, Xizang's vegetable cultivation area exceeds 440,000 mu, about 29,333 hectares, with an annual output of nearly 1 million tons. One thing that left a particularly deep impression on Ms. Deng is the development of facility agricultural parks in Xizang. These parks are generally equipped with intelligent monitoring systems and drip irrigation systems that precisely deliver water and fertilizer. The facility agricultural park in Gurong community, Dolongdechen district, produced 19 million jing, about 9.5 million kilograms of fruits and vegetables last year, with over 30 varieties grown in rotation. Of course, this change is not limited

0: city to the outskirts of Lhasa. In the past, herdsmen in Nekju and Ngezi relied entirely on stored winter vegetables, the old three kinds of vegetable: potatoes, radishes, and cabbage. But it's totally different now. Cold chain logistics have connected all of Xizang to the national market. Lhasa has built a national cold chain logistics base. As a result, the loss rate of fresh fruits and vegetables shipped from other provinces has dropped from 30% to below 8%. So now, for ordinary families in Nekju and Ngezi, eating a plate of fresh leafy greens in winter is no longer anything extraordinary. It has gone from being a privilege of the nobility to an everyday dish for ordinary people. Behind this lies not only the breakthrough of greenhouse technology, but also the bridging of distances through cold chain logistics. And most importantly, it is the most tangible reflection of the improvement in people's living standards in Xizang. The average life expectancy in Xizang has risen from 35.5 years in 1951 to 72.5 years today. The number has doubled. But if you place it within a family, it might simply mean that children finally get to meet their grandparents. As for this, Ms. Deng says, she also feels this deeply during her field work.
1: 以前我们的人均寿命是 35.5岁, 很多孩子还没记事,祖辈就走了。In
0: the past, with an average life expectancy of just 35.5 years, many children lost their grandparents before they could even form memories. Some skills, such as making Tibetan nuisance, weaving techniques, folk tales, and folk songs were all lost before they could be passed down. Moreover, family structures back then were often unstable. A household might have an elderly person, but that elder might not live long enough to see a grandchild born. There might be children, but they might not survive to adulthood. So in those days, having three generations under one roof was often impossible. But it's totally different now. In many villages, you see this thing. The elderly have become the treasures of the family and the cultural center of the household. For example, some grandfathers who speak classical Tibetan can explain the origins of the names of old places to their grandchildren. Grandmothers can teach their granddaughters how to knead dough and shape pastries with their own hands. The roles within the family have become richer. In the past, because lifespans were so short, many families were like a single thread. But now in families with three generations living together, everyone has their place. For instance, the elderly are like the roots of a tree. They tell the children stories of the past and pass on culture. The middle generation is the trunk, supporting the family's finances and daily life. The younger generation is the leaves, striving to grow outward, seeking education and work. The stability of this structure brings a sense of security and belonging. The additional number reflected in the life expectancy data is just enough time for one generation to grow, from babbling infants to adults, starting their own families. The elderly now have the time to teach slowly, and the children have the time to learn slowly. The changes brought by three or even four generations living under one roof are very tangible. The family has found its roots, and people know where they come from. The old sayings and traditions passed down by the elderly quietly take root in children's hearts.
2: Want to know about the all-round progress and historic success in various undertakings in Xizang? Follow Eyes on Xizang to find more.
0: Back in the old Xizang on pastures, the morning smoke rising from the chimneys always carried that distinct smell of burning yak dung. It was the signature scent of pastoral life. But nowadays, many of those same homes have been connected to the electricity grid and are using natural gas for cooking. Ms. Thin talked about what she observed during her field work.
1: 在昌都芒康县的一户牧民家里做客，给我的印象特别深。就是这个牧民家里呢，屋里呢亮堂堂的。
0: I had the privilege of visiting a herding family's home in Mangkang County, Chamdo. The impression that place left on me is still so vivid. The inside of that herdsman's house was just flooded with light, bright and welcoming. The whitewashed walls were adorned with a few beautiful Tangka paintings, and on the windowsills, there were several potted plants, adding touches of green life everywhere. The lady of the house told me something I'll never forget. She said they used to burn yak dung for fuel. The ceiling and the beams were constantly covered in sticky black soot. The smoke was so thick and heavy, no matter how hard she scrubbed all year round, it never really looked clean. But now the power lines have reached them. They have electricity lights glowing in every corner and a safe electric heater to keep the chill away. She said the most direct and obvious change is the color of their home itself. Now, when the morning sunlight streams through the window, the whole room is just sparkling clean and bright.
1: 还有一个细节就是空气。
0: There's another little detail that really impressed me, and that's the quality of the air. In the past, the sharp, smoky smell of burning down was just something you couldn't escape. It clung to clothes, the furniture, everything. It was just part of life. But now the air inside their house is fresh and clear. In fact, it's so fresh that you can actually pick up on the subtle, wonderful smells that were always hidden before.The creamy, rich fragrance of buttered tea simmering on the stove, and the warm, nutty aroma of freshly roasted barley flour for zamba. So you see, the house got brighter and the air got cleaner. This might sound like small, insignificant details, but when you zoom in and look at it from the perspective of one family sitting around their hearth,These are the changes that greet them the moment they open their eyes every single morning. It's the whole new feeling of home.
1: 我认为还有一个变化就是牧区的晚上。
0: And I think there's another huge transformation that happens during the night in pastoral areas. I have to tell you, the darkness out there before electricity reaching villages was something totally different.It was a deep, absolute blackness where you couldn't see your own hand, and that made doing anything after sunset incredibly difficult. But now, with electricity humming through the lines and solar panels, storing up the day's sunshine, the landscape may go dark, but life inside doesn't have to stop.It keeps going. The kids can study their lessons, the parents can work on their handcrafts, and everyone can just gather around and watch television together. The day, in a sense, felt so much longer. It really hits me that the change electricity brings isn't just about having a light bulb. It's about how we get to use our time. It stretches out the hours.Turning what used to be an early, quiet bedtime into productive, cozy family time. In the past, the smoke was the universal symbol of life on the high plateau. But if we are honest with ourselves, the smoke came with a lot of hardship and health issues. Now, electricity has brought so much more than just modern convenience. It has introduced a completely new way of living. The hearth smoke,or the warmth in the heart of the home, doesn't disappear, but transformed into something much cleaner, much brighter, and much healthier for the families. Okay, now let's take a music break. After the song, we'll continue to talk about the lives of people in Xizang that have undergone earth-shaking changes 67 years after democratic reform in Xizang.

0: want to know about the all-round progress and historic success in various undertakings in Xizang? Follow Eyes on Xizang to find more.
1: Welcome back. You're listening to Eyes on Xizang, brought to you by China Xizang Radio and Television Station. I'm your host, Xiao Yue in Lhasa. You can find us by searching Himalaya Touch on X, Instagram, and YouTube, and Hello Xizang on Facebook. Now for this section, we'll continue to talk about the lives of people in Xizang with the sea change 67 years after democratic reform in Xizang. In old Xizang, a craftsman who forged a fine knife or wove a piece of pulu fabric often had no right to claim that work as their own. Today, those same skills are recognized as respected brands, whether you see them in Barco Street or on e-commerce platforms. As for this, Ms. Deng said,
2: 我的感受是，以前他们看自己的手艺，看到的是生计，现在他们看到的是被看见。
1: In old Xizang, they looked at their craft as a way for survival. Now they look at it and see themselves being seen. In the past, the biggest fear was that no one would buy, and the skill would simply die out. Now, intangible culture heritage workshops bring scattered artisans together, handle bulk purchasing of materials, and set quality standards. Products became consistent and more desirable. There are also subsidized loans for heritage projects, which provides stable funding for its growth. But the deepest change isn't financial. It's how artisans see their own work. They've developed a sense of pride and authorship. They care about how their creations are received. At its core, it's about the visibility our policies create. In the past, these people worked quietly in the shadows. Now they stand in the spotlight. That recognition has changed the look in their eyes. They now understand that what they hold in their hands belongs not just to them, but to this land and the heritage of the people. The government's policies build the stage, but the artisans are the ones who stepped up onto it. That, to me, is the truest form of cultural confidence.
3: What does life in Xizang today look like? And how is Xizang accommodating its ancient way of life to modern development? Eyes on Xizang brings you to grasp the answer.
1: The journey of these artisans from simply feeding their families to finding cultural pride points to one core thing, the power of choice. And that's especially true for the younger generation in Xizang. Their lives today unfold in ways that were unimaginable before. When we look back at 67 years of transformation, it all comes down to the people, especially the youth. They now have the power of choice in their hands. They can stay home and sell yak meat through e-commerce. They can go study in other parts of China and come back as doctors and teachers. Or they can become drone pilots or helping monitor the health of grasslands. Ms. Deng shares her insight on this.
2: 67年前，西藏的同龄人的眼睛里的光是认命。但是今天呢，年轻人眼睛里的光是认我。
1: 67 years ago, if you look into the eyes of a young person in old Xizang, you'd see acceptance of fate. Today, the light in young people's eyes says something completely different, a recognition of who I am and a clear vision of who I want to become. When asked about what the foundation underneath the freedom to live so many different kinds of lives for people in Xizang today, Ms. Deng shares her insights in three aspects.
2: 从我这些年的研究来看，我把它归纳为三层逻辑。第一层呢，就是我们的教育。
1: Based on my research over the years, I see three layers to it. The first layer is education. Universal education has given young people the right to choose. Before peaceful liberation in Xizang, Less than 2% of school-age children in Old Xizang were enrolled in school. The illiteracy rate was over 95%. Today, the enrollment rate for school-age children has reached 99.93%. Key education indicators now meet or even exceed the national average. For me, the true meaning of education is this. It opens a window to a vast world and gives young people the imagination to ask themselves, what do I really want to become?
2: 第二层，我认为就是

0: their door while simultaneously live streaming the sale of yak jerky on Douyin. That's what infrastructure does. It turns a remote place into a connected hub.
1: 第三层的话, 我认为就是制度的保障给了年轻人兜底的勇气。
0: The third layer, I believe, is the safety net of institutional support. It gives young people the courage to take risks and not be paralyzed by fear. The anxiety around career choices is relatively low among young Tibetans today. That low anxiety stems from a series of policies designed as a safety net, for example, the equal employment opportunity systems. Xizang was one of the earlier regions to implement programs that send Tibetan students to study across the country. There are also policies that give favorable consideration to local graduates in civil service exams and public institution hiring. And then there's support for entrepreneurship, such as the startup guaranteed loan for college graduates in the Xizang Autonomous Region. They can borrow up to 500,000 yuan, and the government covers the interest. Plus, there's universal social security coverage and much more. So if you want me to sum it all up in one sentence, here's what I'd say. In the eyes of a single generation, I have watched the story shift from accepting a fixed fate to choosing one's own way. And that, to me, captures the truest essence of these 67 years of change. With that, we wrap up this edition's Eyes on Xizang brought to you by China's Xizang Radio and Television Station. I'm Xiaoyue in Lhasa. You can also find us by searching Himalaya Touch on X, Instagram, and YouTube, and Hello Xizang on Facebook. If you have suggestions for our program, you can send us email. 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See you next time.
2: རེ་གོ་སུམ་བེ་ཐོག་ག་ཆུག་བེ་ཀྲུང་ཡ་ཀེན་ཁང་ཁོར་ཡུ་སུང་ཡུ་ཏེ་ཤི་ལེ་ཐུན་ཆོ་ཡོ་ནེ་བེ་གོ་ཆུ་བ་ཐང་ཐ་དེན་ཀེ་ཏེ་ཤི་ན་ཁྱོན་ཀྲུང་ཡ་ཀེན་ཁང་ཁོར་ཡུ་སུང་ཡུ་ཏེ་ཤི་ཕྱུ་ཆུང་དུན་ཟུ་ནེ་ཁ་སོ་སོ་ལེའོ་ཉིན་ཐང་ཅི་ལིན་ཧེ་ལུང་ཅང

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0: No, no, my dear, it's such a dollar listener, so not a inner teacher should be a jig jill and get an ambi, don't and be a chance to be a song city, so a pinina.
1: Gay, young jitolati, keep us on the Lindy Nikusu, say down Tower Lambro. Charlie Khan and Nathan do to a young Itashimidisha, telling a nick on the young Itashimidisha in the.
0: No, no, Tatina.
1: Some did she talk?
0: No, no.
1: Natale.She got in a Momo Lop San, now Milton Jail. Momo Lop Santa, Yanni, Jana, the Penny Tapusula, Tuja, Mama, Naro, now she are in La.
0: You say?
1: In Tik Kunga in Namil Hinges, in Kalas and Gito, Tilly, Namil Hinges, Atipu Namil Hinges, in Samai, so Tawango to Namil Hinges, in the other Shun Sound of it.Sunam dobla namil hinje che lapuya yin ti lati na yubi chumbe tini namil hinje lapuya yin la.
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0: No, no, no, no, no, no, no, no, no, no, no, no, no, no, no, no, no, no, no, no, no, no, no, no, no, no, no, no, no, no, no, no, no, no, no, no, no, no, no, no, no, no, no, no, no, no, no, no, no, no, no, no, no, no, no, no, no, no, no, no, no, no, no, no, no, no, no, no, no, no, no, no, no, no, no, no, no, no, no, no, no, no, no, no, no, no, no, no, no, no, no, no, no, no, no, no, no, no, no, no, no, no, no, no, no, no, no, no, no, no, no, no, no, no, no, no, no, no, no, no, no, no, no, no, no, no, no, no, no, no, no, no, no, no, no, no, no, no, no, no, no, no, no, no, no, no, no, no, no, 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